0: Metro for Massachusetts 4. This is our current, Metro for Massachusetts 4. That was our previous call. Can you go ahead and place us on the call that Rescue 64 was on? Q64, you're added to the seizure incident 1278.
1: 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We checked the area. We're going to call this a pulse. You're going to have TAC 14 back.
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0: 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What's we'll that call, please, at 837 and Rescue 892?
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1: 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We're at 905 North Hill Street. We don't find any waivers or anybody laying on the sidewalk. Can you try the callback?

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1: Engine 46, you can discontinue rescue 46. 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
0: 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Rescue 866 at the 6400 Southwest Boulevard, across the Hyde Park Boulevard.
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0: 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Rescue 50, psychiatric problem, 3306 West Glenhurst Avenue.
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0: 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Engine 41 with the assault and section La Brea on Sunset. Rescue 29 from Metro.
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I didn't have to send out a representative. The address is going to be, or the location is going to be behind 6307 Fifth Avenue.

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0: 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Do you have a description of the
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0: 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We're on P2 in the parking structure and there's no one up here.
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Being rescue 10, Carnac arrest,

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0: 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Can you please advise LAPD we're transporting to Hospital 139? Driver of the vehicle pulled off to the side and is waiting for them on scene.
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0: 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Can we have an ETA for LAPD? We have both southbound lanes of Hoover blocked.
1: No ETA at this time.
2: 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Can you attach an 800 for this call?
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3: Metro, Engine 34, Rescue 34, canceled by LAPD on scene.
1: 34, Rescue 34, canceled.

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0: 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She did let CWP know that we got wires arcing, high voltage wires arcing in front of 8167 Clinton.
1: 826 Emerson, 1540 South.
2: 5461, Roger. High voltage wires arcing in front of 8167. We'll notify CWP.
0: Right, that's 8167 Clinton. 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

0: 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They will not be going to the hospital.
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0: 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We find no one trapped in any of them. 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

0: 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We're at the intersection of Vermont and Gage. 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

0: 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You can put it down mechanical. I have an issue with the rig. You can backfill for us.
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0: Mitsubishi A57. We're on scene at the car wash that's closed. Do you have a description of the car?
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0: Rescue 10. Rescue 57, also the south side is showing southwest corner 74th in Vermont.
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fire 68 first in for engine 68, rescue 68, task force 26, rescue 26, task force 29, EMS 11, battalion 18, battalion 11, 4620 West Pickford Street, Casa Mascot, channel 9, attack 14.

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2: 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Engine Rescue 32, difficult respiration, Florence and San Pedro.
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Escape 15 injury, 3769 South Catalina. 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

0: dispatch to spot 64, Rubbish Fire, southbound 110, transition to the westbound.
1: 82 over to 6960 West Sunset.

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1: Metro from Rescue 266, canceled engine.
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0: 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We still staging. 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
0: 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It's still not clear to enter. Continue to stage at this time. Rescue 810 attempts suicide intersection of 15th and Grand.

0: 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Can you have the RP come meet us out front?
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0: 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Metro Rescue 827, can you give an updated address to LAPD? It's going to be on Ivar, just south of Sunset.
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1: Metro HVA 10, you notify LAPD that it's the LAPD matter only. The patient is going to be waiting outside of the Cal ER entrance.
0: 810, roger. We'll notify LAPD outside the California hospital entrance. Do you have a patient description?
1: A Metro patient description is this same one that you guys have on the incident.
0: 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Rescue 813, the

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0: 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Male wearing a blue sweats and green hoodie. 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

0: 9900. The patient is reported to be standing right at the intersection, trying to wave you down.
1: Metro Rescue 900, we're at their intersection. There's no one waving us down. If you have nothing further, we'll call us a false.
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0: 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We'll take that run for Rescue 11.
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1: Rescue 11. LAPD responded earlier to the same location for a burglary. They cleared the burglary and are no longer attached. Do you need them?
0: Metro Rescue 11, roger. That's LAPD. Person is in the hallway stating that there is a burglar in her apartment.

We'll reattach them. It could be a dispute between a renter and a tenant. Rescue 833, sick person, 6310 South Figueroa.

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1: I 38, report onto the bridge. We have nothing for

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1: Rescue 14, yes, we have engine 17 in route.
0: Roger that.
1: Engine 14, do you have a, correction, Rescue 14, do you have a size up?
0: Metro from Rescue 14, it's just outside rubbish exposing a commercial on the train tracks.
1: Rescue 14, roger, do we need to fill this out?
0: Metro from Rescue 14, negative at this time.

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0: 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Do you have anything further?
1: Stand by. Rescue 10, traffic in Section 17, Los Angeles. 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
0: the 6 right at the intersection of Virgil and Melrose. We don't find a vehicle matching the description. We're going to call it a false.
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0: 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Rusty 257 to a fall in the section of Florence, Vermont.
1: Metro Rescue 9, intersection of 8th and Main. 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You have anything further?
0: 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Traffic in the section 7th of Alameda. Rescue 257 to a fall in the section of Florence, Vermont.
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0: 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We're going to upgrade your incident to a jumper. We're going to move this over to
1: 12, Roger.
0: We have attack of 14. Rescue 8, 29, traffic, intersection 6 and

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3: Okay, copy that. 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We are at 700.
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3: flower
4: to my incident?
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0: You're
3: about 30 feet up in the air. He is not climbing the exterior of the building. PD has co-located with him. We're just making a perimeter right now.

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1: Paramedic
0: we do have about a 40-year-old male on the stairs, threatening to jump. Looks like he's about 3 to 4 floors up. Be known as Flower IC. 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
2: Flower IC, roger. Also be advised, this is now a Channel 7 response.
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3: 65, roger. Notify him as oil driver still on scene.
2: 65, roger. Driver still on scene. 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

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RC 813, traffic, intersection Olympic and Normandy.

0: 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Can you fill for us on this run and put us down NAV for our training?
1: Metro, you got Battalion 1 on scene at 700 South Flower Street, taking over command of an incident. 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I don't anticipate needing any additional companies right now.
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1: 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You've been added to 427. Rescue 61, sick person, 5220, Washington.
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0: Yeah, it's going to be a second dog bite. It's from the same dog. It's housed now. It's at 10950 San Pedro. This guy's one of the LAPD's tones.
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2: 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FR 64, Rescue 264, you've both been added. Press route. Rescue 864, Rescue 65, you've both been canceled. Discontinue.
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0: 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Can we show you en route?
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0: 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Engine 67, rescue 63, breathing difficulty 4634, Glencoe.
2: Age 25, rubbish fire, northbound 101 freeway, Mission.

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3: Measure from Flower SC, update size up. LAPD is still negotiating with the patient. We're going to continue to keep all these resources on scene. We are going to return FR9 back to you.
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The respiration is 580 South San Vicente.

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0: Yeah, Metro from Flower IC. The patient is in PD custody. Yeah, Rescue 13 is going to be assisting with patient transport. All other companies on scene of this incident will be picking up shortly.

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1: 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Engine, Rescue 804 was requested by S35. 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
2: Metro from Rescue 71, confirming we're the closest rescue on this run in 61's district.
1: 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Engine Rescue 57, chest pain, 921 West 35th.
3: Metro from Truck 20, cancel the rescue, give us 1-800.
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1: 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We're just come back in the 15s. We can take that run for Rescue 846.
0: 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You may just go
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Metro Rescue 56. We're on scene. We don't find anybody. Do you have any better information?

0: 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Rescue 56, call back to one of the voicemail. There's a report of you in front of this address.
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2: Metro from Rescue 27, expect a delay due to traffic.

0: 38 person down, 1355 Hyatt.
1: Agent 19, wires down, 856 North Teakwood Avenue.

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1: Roger, very attached. In 220, fall 420. Pass it down. 215 with rescue 6-1, fifth person, 854, Harvard. Rescue 46, thermal pain, 717 west, 47th.
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Metro. Engine 1, intersection Broadway, Golden State Freeway, northbound. We did not find anybody in the gutter. Any further.

0: 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Hey, guys, give me a contact if nothing we get nothing further.
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1: 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Here at 505 West 6th Street. 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Commercial building with light smoke showing from the first floor. 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

0: 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Can you check the callback and get a corrected address? There is no 76 gas station at Pacific Coast Highway in Bellport.
1: Roger, stand by.
2: Yeah, Metro 5464. There's nothing going on over here. You can cancel PD. We just talked to the manager.
1: 464, Roger.

0: 1985, the RPs confirmed that address. States that there he is at the 76 gas station. It's across from the Denny's. Corrections, Rescue 19. Rescue 19 with engine 37, unconscious, 253 VA. 29, Rescue 20, difficult respiration, 831 South Lake.
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1: 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Can we get a rescue car incident?
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0: 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Go ahead and let Rescue 19 know.
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0: 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We find no gray sedan. 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

0: Metro, this is Life Force 3-7. We'll grab that run for 19. We just became available from our dialysis station. We're at 213, if you give us the numbers.
1: 37 Rogers, going to be in center at 672 at 214 VA. At the 19, you can discontinue. Mosquito 4, Salt San Pedro and 5th.
2: The 19, copy, cancel.
1: 18 Roger.
0: Yeah, it doesn't punch up. Can you show us on scene?
1: 37 Roger. I'm going to show you on scene incident 672.

course 15's on scene. It's going to be the center divider just west of Maple. Male 30-year-old walking on the center divider. Going to need CHP. 5-4-7-10 Roger.

0: 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Well, for Metro.
1: Metro, for Metro 12, go.
0: 12, we'll show you over during the unconscious at 639 South Spring. We'll show you en route.
1: Roger.
2: 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Person is now walking down the freeway against traffic in the westbound lane.
0: 15, Roger. Sick person, 218 VA. 15 rescue 65 overdose, 9315 in Perth.
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2: 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Rescue 915, respond with engine 46 on scene to the injury, 4311 South Grand Avenue, cross up west of 43rd Street. 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

0: 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Engine 43 personnel in intersection of National and Palms. 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
1: The 68, roger. Do you have a description?
0: Yes, black male in his 30s, orange shirt, and blue jeans.
1: Roger.

0: 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We're at Vernon Central. We don't find anything, no waivers. Do you have anything further?
1: Engine 21, satellite showing just north of that intersection on 43rd Street and Central. We'll try the callback.
0: Roger, we'll head up north a couple blocks. You'll be standing.
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2: 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Rescue 33, typical respirations, engine 33, 123 West 59th Street, South Main Street. Rescue 94, Roger, on scene. Engine 38, traffic, intersection of Pacific Coast Highway and Island.
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1: Metro from Flight Force 85. We're on scene. We're getting reports that there's a second set of rubbish in Kemmerley Park. Dispatch
0: 866 ETA on scene.
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1: 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We're going to investigate further. 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
1: 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We'll show you on scene. Would you like an 800 to be attached?
0: 65, affirmative.
1: Engine 65, we show you on scene. 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
2: 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A sick person. 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
3: Yeah, Metro Fire Battalion 6.
2: Battalion 6, go.
3: Yeah, we're on the scene with 85. 85 is going to remain in charge here on the of a witness of LAPD. And we'll notify Arson. We'll give him a call, but just if you let him know that we have a witness and a suspect in the area.
2: Battalion 6, roger.

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0: 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Engine 12, rescue 17, sick 372 East Bloom Street, cross of North Bolero Lane.
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1: SK 57 now. Continue through.
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1: Engine and rescue 76 unconscious, northbound 101 at Ventura. Rescue 804 Preston Route.

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Rescue 25, engine 25, exposure 1400 South Los Palos Street, cross of Union Pacific Avenue. Engine and rescue 15, unconscious, intersection of 28th and Grand. Rescue 900. Rescue 900, fall 303 East 5th Street, cross of South St. Julian. Engine 56, fall 2965 West Waverly Drive. Rescue 64 personnel.

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1: 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Rescue 827, we'll show you en route to the traffic intersection of Gower and Willoughby. 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
1: 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Traffic intersection of Gower and Willoughby. FR9, assault intersection of 7th, Alameda.
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0: 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Engine 69, injury 772, North San Lorenzo.

0: 65. AP 65, we show you en route with rescue 257 to the chest pain, 9823 South Main Street, cross of East 99th Street. Engine 26, rescue 34, difficult respirations, 1752 West 24th Street. Engine 447 with rescue 1 en route to the overdose, 441 East Boucher.
1: Metro Engine 56, we're on scene at 2965 West Waverly. It's a large apartment, three-story apartment. I'll try to call back number. You have a better number? We need a unit number.
0: Engine 56, this was reported by a third party. Didn't know the apartment number. We will try to call back, try to get you a unit number.

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Rescue 76 would be attached to you. Incident 910. Remember that the location, Northbound 11 at Temple de Cahuenga, the off-ramp, per CHP.

0: 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We talked to the patient on the last incident, which I believe is the same one. The man doesn't need any assistance. He's just on the side of the off-ramp in a safe location, panhandling.
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1: 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Rescue 915, rescue 29, typical respirations, 1655 Southwestern Avenue, crossing West 18th Street.

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1: 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Rescue 38, unconscious, 1268 North Ravina Avenue, cross of West M Street. Engine 220, rescue 6, cardiac arrest, 615 South Chateau Place. 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

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Rescue 19, EMS 9, you've been attached with engine 69 on scene to the injury, 772 North San Lorenzo, across of Alice South Lane. Rescue 35, show you en route to the unconscious, 1733 North Alexandria, across of West Hollywood Boulevard. Rescue 826, we show you en route to the sick, 1032 West 18th Street, cross of South Union Avenue.

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0: 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Engine 25, person down, 906, South Soto.

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1: Engine 35 with Rescue 20, seizure, 1231 North Spring, cross of Elmira Channel.
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1: 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Rescue 52. Rescue 52, engine 220, overdose, 325 North Westmoreland, cross of West Oakwood.
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1: 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Rescue 857, animal bite, intersection of Grand and 75th. Rescue 850, traffic, intersection of Los Feliz and Revere. Straight 01, abdominal pain, 111 South Soto. Engine 52, SK 27, sick, intersection of Gower and Willoughby.

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1: 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Last unit addressing Metro, extremely broken, repeat. Engine and Rescue 76, traffic 3600, Barham Boulevard.
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Rusky 900, we show you en route to the injury, 401 East 6th Street, cross of South San Pedro. Engine 27, Rescue 41, chest pain 2051 North Highland Avenue.

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1: 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Engine 19, Rescue 59, unconscious, 1240 North Cassiano Road.

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1: 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Abdominal pain 7310, South Figueroa, cross of West 74th Street.

0: Okay, hang on. Metro, Rescue 94, we're on scene. We're at the intersection. We find nothing. You got anything further? No waivers, no nothing.
1: Rescue 94, this is reported by LAPD on scene requesting. Intersection of Obama and La Brea. What's your location?
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1: 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High Force 27, Rescue 29, Overdose, 414 North Larchmont.
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1: 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SR9, Rescue 10, fall, 545 South San Pedro.
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1: 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Light Force 29, Rescue 20, auto versus motorcycle, intersection of Normandy and Clinton.
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3: Yeah, Light Force 33, Roger, you've been attached. Incident 965, intersection of Florence and Central, for the fall.

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0: 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Light 461, elevator at Trammett, 6401 West Wilshire Boulevard.
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0: 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In addition to auto bicycle, this is also a dog bite. Attached animal control. We have up to 3 stray dogs on the loose. Jefferson, cross of Western, on the northwest corner.
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0: 839 South Wilton Place. Engine 64, traffic accident, intersection of Century Boulevard, Figueroa.
1: Metro Fire, Light Force 1, we find nothing. Charlie, call back.
0: 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Reported to be at the Fab Coal building. We have nothing further.

6-5. AP 6-5, you've been added to the traffic accident intersection of Century Boulevard and Figueroa. Engine rights 238, difficult respiration, 215 West Anaheim Street.

0: Tripwire 65's burst in for Engine and Rescue 65, Rescue 865, Task Force 64, Engine 33, Task Force 21, Hazmat 21, EMS Battalion 13, and Battalion 11. Structure fire at 1146 East 105th Street, near Crosses Central Avenue. Channel 9 response, TAC channel of 1818. Rescue 833.
1: Rescue 833, traffic accident, intersection of Manchester and Broadway.
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2: 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Rescue 866, person down, 3311 West 54th Street.
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0: 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Engine 6-6, Rescue 94, Difficult Respiration, 3300 West Lawson Avenue. Rescue 894, Back Pain, 3741 South La Brea Avenue.
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0: 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AP65 on scene. Traffic accident intersection of Century Boulevard and Figueroa.

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0: 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Did you attach LAPD to this incident?
1: Lightforce 29, negative. LAPD is not attached. It's an injury. Do you need him attached?
0: Copy. The manager of the facility would like the PD to respond. He's got a complaint from the patient that we're transporting, try to break into a occupancy.
1: Lightforce 29, roger. We'll attach LAPD. Breaking and entering.
0: We dice them. We'll take them.
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1: 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Rescue 900, first down, intersection of Grand Avenue and 3rd. Rescue 864, Hammeridge 122, West 115th Street. Station 82, Rescue 76, chest pain 6227, West Hollywood Boulevard. Rescue 33, Assault 7421, South Broadway Street. Rescue 246, Fall, intersection of Normandy and 48.
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1: 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AP 82, you're going to rescue 76. 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AP 82, you're going to rescue 827, quarters. H 13, rescue 20, unconscious, 3000 West Leeward Avenue. Rescue 35, fall, 4650 West Sunset Boulevard. Rescue 14, diabetic, 2707 South Central Avenue.

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Engine 94, person down, 4423 West Jefferson Boulevard.

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0: take. Light Force 33, Roger, quarters. That's you, unit only.
3: 57, show is transporting hospital 248.
0: Rescue 57, Roger.
2: Measure, that was 835.
0: Light 463, your wire's down. 15. Rescue 53, you're transporting 343.
2: Measure is 364, show is quarters. 17 on Vegas.
0: Battalion 4, Roger. Quarters.
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0: 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Incident 1153. 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
0: FR9, entry 601, South San Pedro.
2: Yeah, Metro from truck 20, what's my incident number?
0: Truck 20, it's incident number 1153. That's 1153. Auto motorcycle, intersection of Alvarado and Kent.
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1: 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Engine 34, sick, 3575 South Cimarron.

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1: 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Last rescue, unit number only.
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1: 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Life force 35, rescue 27, unconscious, 5342, West Virginia Avenue. Rescue 46, person down, 1531 West 35th Place. Life Force 92, Rescue 858, Hammerage 2160, South Century Park East. Engine 41, Rescue 861, injury 823 North Poinsettia Place.

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1: Metro Rescue 915, confirm air, we canceled on this run, on Rescue 1172, on run 1172.
0: Rescue 915, yes, you may cancel. 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Rescue 264, Rescue 864, SIG, intersection of San Pedro and Imperial Highway. Life Force 35, Rescue 27, unconscious, 5342 West Virginia Avenue.
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Epiphone engine 25 at 462 South Fernal. We have a two-story apartment. We don't have a unit number. Do you have a unit number for us?

0: this incident. 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
2: Metro from Rescue 46, we've located the rec center. We're finding no one. Do you have anything further?
0: Rescue 46, aside from the comments on the MT, nothing further.
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0: Engine 46, a rubbish fire at 39th Street, cross the hill.
3: Yeah, Metro, you got 38 responded to 1187. Will you put Cessna Engine 49 on this incident as well?
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1: Roger. Yeah, Metro from Light Force 38. We're on scene of incident 1187 MBC down. I'll take Rescue 38.

0: 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At this point, we're showing Rescue 36 closer. Rescue 36, continue through.
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0: 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Where are we canceling 804?
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0: 801.
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0: 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Can you open it? 102 emergency.
1: 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Rescue 837, just confirming you're responding to emergency.
2: Measure from 837, yes, for emergency.
1: Roger. Rescue 64, FR 64, difficult respiration, the intersection of Imperial Highway and Figueroa. TAC 13.

Metro under 35, stop out 110 freeway, cross the forest. We don't find a traffic or a 30-year-old male. 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

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We got off the freeway to check the four transition, but I got your comments now. 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

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Crossbreed 29, truck accident 100 North La Cienega Boulevard, across Beverly.

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5 Jeff Payne, 1243 East Imperial Highway. Danger 6-1, Rescue 41, Cardiac Arrest, 104 South Hayward Avenue. Life Force 94, Rescue 68, Fall, 2706 South Cloverdale Avenue. Rescue 826, Assault, 2632 South Kenwood Avenue.

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5, you're attached to the incident 1253, Fall, intersection of Century Boulevard, San Pedro. H52, rescue 29, bridge difficulty, A21, North Oxford Avenue.

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Engine 47, SIG 3105, North Pueblo Avenue.

Flight 464, a smoke detector at 340 East Century Boulevard. Engine 46, a rubbish fire, 380 West King Boulevard.

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1: 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Rescue 79, you canceled. 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
1: 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We have nothing further. Rescue 112, Engine 101, chest pain, 2002, west Paseo Del Mar, across the western. AP 65, unconscious, 442 west 91st Street, across Figueroa.

857, pushing down 1401 West Florence Avenue. Danger Rescue 94, seizure 4220 West Santa Rosa Lake Drive. Rescue 112, currently showing route

Engine 3, Rescue 4, cardiac arrest, 301 West 1st Street, Crest Hill. Rescue 41, seizure, 6700 West Sunset Boulevard.

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0: 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Come up on, have them come up on 6, acknowledge.
3: 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We're here with Rescue 4. I'll have them reset it right now.
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2: Engine 46, a rubbish fire, northbound 110 freeway, cross of King Boulevard.

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0: 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We're at the edge of our first stand. We'll take incident 1321 for engine 5.
1: Light Force 5, Roger. This is a smoke detector at 7009 South Bridge Avenue. You have an adequate impression route. Engine 5,
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2: 35th, unable to locate. 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

0: 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Keith and Azaf to the runner, we're on.
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0: 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Stand by. Engine 5-6, person down, intersection at Griffith Park Boulevard and Los Feliz. Rescue 8-15 and 6, intersection at Grand Avenue and 28.
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